0: Albacete 95, número uno en éxitos.
1: It doesn't matter if you love him or capital H-I-M. Just put your paws up.

to the top, I've been out of shape, thinking out of the box, I'm an astronaut. I blasted off the planet, rocked the cause catastrophe, and it matters more because I had it. Now I had, I thought about wreaking havoc on an opposition, kind of shocking, they want a static with precision, I'm automatic, quarterback, I ain't talking, sack and pack it up on.

0: Albacete 95, número uno en éxitos.
1: The last time we talked, Mr. Smith, you reduced me to tears.